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3: 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We got Fabio Forno on the line, man. September 5th, you got the streets talking about Havana, Hagerstown. You got something special for him, right?
4: Yeah. So look what I got going on, AJ, right? So Maryland, you know that's like my second home. 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
1: JY, turn me up. 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
7: Yeah, Chief, it's your boy AJ Showtime. We got Fabio Forno on the line, man. September 5th, you got the streets talking about Havana Hagerstown. You got something special for him, right?
8: Yeah. So look what I got going on, AJ, right? So Maryland, you know that's like my second home. This might be one of the last times I'm going to be performing Big Dread, Weddy, City of God, you know what I'm saying, before I step into my new chapter. So I want everybody to come out and see it September 5th. I'm going to be in Havana. So pull up on me. You know what I'm saying?
7: Along with Vonnie G in the building. You heard Favi, man. This might be the last time you get to see him perform these classics. So make sure you're in the building. Havana Hagerstown. And also, if you want a shot at opening up for Fabio Foreign, man, hit this number up right now. 240-469-8634.
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1: Yeah.

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Looking

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1: Dougie, you told me he been on some positive, yeah, yeah. 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
1: Yeah, Chief, it's your boy AJ Showtime. We got Fabio Forno on the line, man. September 5th, you got the streets talking about Havana, Hagerstown. You got something special for him, right?
2: Yeah. So, look what I got going on, AJ, right? So, Maryland, you know that's like my second home. This might be one of the last times I'm going to be performing Big Drip, Ready, City of God, you know what I'm saying, before I step into my new chapter. So, I want everybody to come out and see it. September 5th, I'm going to be in Havana. So pull up on me, you know what I'm saying?
1: Along with Vonnie G in the building. You heard Favi, man. This might be the last time you get to see him perform these classics, so make sure you're in the building. Havana, Hagerstown. And also, if you want a shot at opening up for Favio Foreign, man, hit this number up right now. 240-469-8634.
2: Come out and come see. 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
1: You heard him. 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
2: Desiree, J Fuse, Shaky Biz, AJ, you know what's going on. 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
1: Havana, Hagerstown, 913 Dual Highway.
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1: No. Hey.

0: Still that girl. And she hasn't dropped an album, they said, what, in 10 years?
1: My God.
2: In 10 years.
0: And she's still dominating on Spotify. That's great. Shout out to Rihanna.
1: The Navy is starred.
0: Yeah.
1: The Navy is starred.
0: That's right. It was the Rihanna Navy. Yeah. All right. Well, listen, you you know, we love that you get up and talk with us all the time, Marie. Let everybody know how they can find you. Tell them all about It's Only Entertainment.
2: Absolutely. It's Only Entertainment is the best blog for all celebrity news. Mm-hmm. Okay, we headline everything so that way you don't have to. 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And I am Marie David. You can follow me _MarieDavid on all social media platforms.
0: We love you.
2: Thank
0: you
2: so much.
0: Thank
2: yes.
0: you.
2: Thank
0: Come
2: you
0: on, Marie. I love when she's with us. You guys clap it up.
2: Yes.
0: Entertainment reporter and blogger. There she is, Miss Marie David.
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2: Yeah, Chief, it's your boy AJ Showtime. We got 504 on the line, man. September 5th, you got the streets talking about Havana Hagerstown. You got something special for him, right?
3: Yeah. So look what I got going on, AJ, right? So Maryland, you know that's like my second home. This might be one of the last times I'm going to be performing Big Drip, Weddy, City of God, you know what I'm saying, before I step into my new chapter. So I want everybody to come out and see it. September 5th, I'm going to be in Havana. So pull up on me, you know what I'm saying?
2: Along with Vonnie G in the building. You heard Favi, man. This might be the last time you get to see him perform these classics, so make sure you're in the building. Havana Hagerstown. And also, if you want a shot at opening up for 504, man, hit this number up right now. 240-469-8634.
3: Come out and come see. This is going to be a classic show right now.
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2: Havana Hagerstown, 913 Dual Highway.
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96.7.

0: right, so good morning, Didi in the morning. We're all here on on this. I don't even know what morning it is. All I know is, you know what? It's a wonderful morning, everyone. Let me see. I got everybody with me. We're about to play our $1,000 mini game. But Trey, JJ, curious about this. According to this, they're saying the most popular dessert is... Do you guys know what the most popular dessert is?
1: Ooh. Is it cake?
0: No.
2: Ice cream?
0: Yes, it is, JJ. Ice cream is number one. What do you think number two is?
1: Cake.
0: No.
2: Damn.
0: Damn.
1: Cookies.
0: Come on now. I feel like I'm in a Rihanna song. Cake, cake, cake.
2: I love some cake.
0: No, that's not it.
1: It's not cookies?
0: Ice cream is the most popular dessert, but what's number two?
1: Mm. Pie.
0: No.
1: Cookies,
0: no.
1: Pie.
0: No.
1: Cake.
0: Nope.
2: Dessert?
1: Candy?
2: Dessert.
0: I can't believe y'all.
2: What the hell?
0: Yep, he one of your favorite comedians used to endorse it. Jell-O!
2: Oh, hell no. Nah, hell no. Nah. Jell-O?
0: Jell-O! They said Jell-O is number two.
2: I can't believe you.
0: What?
2: You can't believe us. Yeah. Jell-O is number two?
0: I never liked Jell-O, though, as a kid.
2: It's
0: never
2: cool.
0: Liked it.
2: I mean, never. I never just craved for it.
0: Somebody really? Told me that it was alive. I think that's why I never liked it. Somebody told me it was alive. Something that was alive.
1: Oh, alive.
0: Like a sea monkey or something. They said it was, like, alive.
1: They lied to yeah. you what it sounded like.
0: Yeah, so I've never liked every time I looked at it ever since I was a kid.
1: I used to just take Jell-O, swish it around in my mouth, and let it turn into juice. Like, I never ate Jell-O as a
0: damn,
1: thing.
0: Hold on a second. Ha-ha, chum
3: out.
1: I'm telling you. I ain't gonna lie to you.
0: Damn.
1: Ladies.
3: Man.
1: Ladies.
0: Let's get into the game.
4: The boss up with a bag. You got the answers. We got that bread. $1,000 all for you with the $1,000 mini game. Exclusively on Didi in the Morning.
2: Trey, I'm gonna start calling you Michael Wayne.
0: He said he put that in his mouth, yeah, and it turned to soup.
2: Damn, buddy.
0: He took that Jell-O.
2: Right. He got Jell-O mouthwash.
0: Damn.
2: Shut up.
0: What that little mouth doing back in the day?
2: Oh, dare you.
1: Hey, I'm gonna tell you like there ain't nothing better little now. Watch your mouth.
2: Okay.
1: Watch yours.
2: Talking about it's hot in here. It sure is. Boy.
0: Oh, hot breath.
2: Oh, damn. Fireplace.
1: Shut up.
0: Hey, is this NeNe?
5: Yes, it is.
0: Hey, NeNe. Welcome to the show, sweetie.
2: NeNe.
5: Thank you.
0: All right, tell us a little something about you. All right, clearly you're driving this morning.
5: Yeah, I am. I'm headed to work. I'm hoping I win.
0: Say what?
1: I know that's right.
5: Okay, I hope I win so I can take Trey G out.
0: NeNe, is your window down or anything?
5: Yeah, let me let it up right quick.
0: Hold on a second. Okay. NeNe, why do you have the window down this early? Do you want the air? You wanted to keep you up? Like, what is it?
5: Well, I was doing something I had no business doing that I'm not going to say on the radio.
2: So. I already know.
1: We can put two and two together.
2: Come on, now. Hey, guess what? Me too. I did.
1: NeNe, make sure you save a little bit for the date now.
0: Oh, my God. I love it. All right, listen, we're going to spin the wheel, get you some extra cash. Here we go.
4: DG.
6: JJ from The Sip.
4: Trey G. Trey G.
6: $20 bonus.
2: It's only right that you
1: shut
2: know,
1: up.
2: You holler.
0: $20. All right,
1: NeNe, I'm going to get you paid this morning so you can get some more extracurriculars.
5: Okay.
1: If you don't know the answer, what you going to say, love?
5: Pass.
1: That's right. And we're going to spin the block, answer it again, and we got to go fast. Do not be scared to say pass neither, okay?
5: Okay.
1: All right, let's get paid. First question. What would you say is the best zodiac sign to date, not including your own?
5: Aries.
1: There we go. What entertainer's government name is O'Shea Jackson Jr.?
5: The Ice Cube.
2: Yeah.
1: What TV show starred the characters Fred, Ethel, Lucy, and Ricky?
5: I love Lucy.
2: Come on now.
1: Mm-hmm. What year did America first land on the moon?
5: Pass.
1: How many solo albums did Michael Jackson release before his passing?
5: Oh, I'm going to say six.
1: Pass. What is the smallest ocean on Earth?
5: The smallest ocean? Oh, Lord. Pass.
1: Who in the morning show stole from their mall job, JJ or Didi?
5: Didi.
0: Damn. All right, you got four out of eight. You two got to eight. All right, here's what you missed. You missed this one, NeNe. What year did America first land on the moon? 1969.
2: Yep.
0: How many solo albums did Michael Jackson release before his passing? 10. What is the smallest ocean on Earth? Arctic Ocean. Who on the morning show stole from their mall job? That would be JJ.
2: JJ.
5: Well, I learned something today. Okay.
0: Yeah, he was working at Sears. He was in the tire department.
1: Shut up.
0: And he wanted to go out that night and needed a new outfit.
2: Shut up. Anybody need some tires? I still got together.
0: He stole tires and money. Hey, listen, here's the deal. You got 4 out of 10. You're going to get $10 every correct answer. We add it up. It's $40. Throw in that extra $20. $60 coming to you. $60, Nene. Do me a favor. Tell everybody the show that gave you a shot at $1,000.
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7: On 81 southbound, we're looking good from Chambersburg into Greencastle through Hagerstown, then down toward Martinsburg and Winchester. No delays on southbound 81. Northbound on 81 as you head up from Virginia into West Virginia into Maryland. Looking good as well. It's looking much better now on 81 northbound as you approach the Maryland-Pennsylvania state line. There was a work zone there and an accident. There's a brief slowdown, very brief slowdown now as you approach the state line, leaving Maryland, heading into Pennsylvania. I-70 eastbound looks good from Hagerstown to Frederick. 270 is very slow now from Route 80 down toward the truck scales. Route 15 north and southbound between Thurmont and Frederick. No delays. Westbound 70 looking good throughout the area. That's traffic in Europe today.
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1: Hmm. Okay.
2: Wow. Yeah, I did see Amanda Seals getting online, though, saying, say it ain't so. Mm-hmm. Say it ain't so.
1: It's so ugly. I'm sorry. 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To, okay, we have to get into it because I saw some people saying it was karma. Karma because they're all working and they had to cancel. Okay. Yeah. 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It's Dee Dee in the Morning. 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

0: Hey, it's Didi in the morning. Okay, guys, I gotta ask you guys a question. And I didn't know this, JJ, because your hometown is mentioned. But guess what? So there's been a lot of conversation about this. You know that they're talking about renaming Nashville Airport after Dolly Parton.
1: Oh, I didn't know that.
0: Yeah. They're now saying they want to, they're renaming, or they're about to rename it the Dolly Parton International Airport.
1: That's very fitting.
0: Isn't it nice? Isn't that great?
1: Yeah, she deserves to have an airport named after her.
0: Now, a lot of people, and there became a conversation, some people were wondering, well, how many black folks? Do we have any black folks that have airports named after them?
1: I feel like we'd have railroad stations more than airports.
2: You have to go that far.
0: You went all the way to the Underground Railroad.
1: Yeah. Harriet Tubman Transit Center.
0: Oh, my God.
2: He said they let Harriet burp them.
1: Shut up.
0: Yeah, I was like, damn, Trey, where'd that come from? We going to have railways and railroads named after them?
1: Yeah, let's do it.
0: All right, so anybody, you think about it. How come we don't hear people say, how come we ain't got the Whitney Houston, New Jersey, Newark Airport or something? Because she's from New Jersey.
1: That's a good one.
0: We never, I mean, she's
1: a staple.
0: Right.
1: Yeah.
0: Right?
1: Iconic.
0: All right, well, guess what? We do have a few. You don't realize there's a few.
1: Oh, really?
0: Can you name of any?
2: Yeah, my hometown, Jackson, Mississippi.
0: Okay.
2: Mega Evers.
0: Okay, that's what they're saying.
2: Mega
0: JJ.
2: Evers.
0: JJ is absolutely, come on now, black history.
2: I got a little now.
1: Yeah, I know my city.
0: Yeah. Medgard Evers Airport in Jackson, Mississippi.
2: Yeah.
0: Here's another one, nobody, and you didn't even realize this. When we're going to New Orleans, everybody, for Essence Fest, when we get off the air, what is it?
2: Louis Armstrong.
1: Oh, no.
0: Okay. Here's another one. Atlanta. What's it called? Maynard Jackson.
2: Maynard Jackson.
0: Yeah, so there are some native black folks. Yeah. Here's another one, and I didn't even think, I forgot we flew into it when I went to the Kentucky Derby this past year.
1: Okay.
0: Louisville. Guess what? It's the Muhammad Ali.
2: Sure, Airport.
1: I didn't know that.
2: Yep, sure is.
0: Muhammad Ali Airport.
1: All right.
0: Here's another one. Shouts out to Baltimore.
1: Thurgood
0: Marshall Baltimore Airport.
2: You ain't lying. I forgot about that.
1: That makes sense for sure.
0: All right. Also, Rochester, New York. Shouts out to you.
1: Yo.
0: The Frederick Douglass Airport. They got it. Come on, Rochester. We got some airports, everybody. We still in this.
2: Yeah.
0: All right. Hold on a second. Here's another one. This is out of Ames, Iowa.
2: Ames?
1: Okay.
0: James Herman Banning Ames Municipal Airport.
1: Damn, that's a long name.
0: Okay, so you guys don't know him, right? You don't know James Herman? You want to know who he is?
1: Go ahead.
0: James Herman Banning. He was an American aviation pioneer in 1932. He accompanied Thomas C. Allen. He became the first, America's first black aviator to fly coast to coast.
1: Okay.
0: Across the United States. Okay. So that's why he has an airport named after him in Iowa. And then the final one, I can't believe, JJ, you don't know this one. LAX Airport, named after Tom Bradley.
1: Oh, damn.
0: Remember?
2: Oh, damn.
0: Tom Bradley.
1: I thought you were going to say Malcolm X.
0: Right. So we do have some airports that are named after African Americans.
1: Absolutely. I like this.
0: So that's good to know.
2: And you know what? I'm going to try to fly to each one of them before I pass away, man, just to acknowledge and show love to
0: them.
2: Well, you know what?
0: I know I've done, of course, New Orleans, Atlanta.
2: New Orleans. I did Jackson. I did Louisville.
0: I haven't done Jackson.
2: I did Louisville.
1: Well, I hate to be the bearer of bad news, but all of these flights are going to be late when you go to each
0: one
1: of these
0: airports. You know what? Don't you do that, Trey.
1: The flights is going to be late.
0: Don't you do that, Trey.
2: And now I'm going to tell you now, when you fly out of Jackson, the windows are tinted.
1: And the pilot got a bonnet on.
2: Yeah.
0: I ain't getting ready to
2: Now, you can't get high on there, but you can vape.
0: Well, shout out to all of these airports named after African-American icons, all right? Yeah. It's Didi in the morning. 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Let's see what's up with that traffic. 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
3: Franklin County, 81 southbound, very heavy and slow from just after Route 16, leaving Greencastle. Just before the Pennsylvania-Maryland state line, there was an accident blocking the left lane, just the right lane getting by, causing that delay. As you cross into Maryland, you're in better shape as you head through the Hagerstown area, and then south of that from Martinsburg to Winchester, we're doing okay. Northbound 81, Virginia into West Virginia, not too bad right now. There's a slow exit from 81 northbound onto I-70 eastbound in the Hagerstown area. Northbound on 81 heading into Pennsylvania, no delays there. I-70 eastbound is moving well from Hagerstown to Frederick. Route 15 southbound. A little bit of volume now from after Rosemont Avenue down to Patrick Street. That's traffic, and you're up to date.
4: Summer's almost a wrap. 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
3: Yeah, Chief, it's your boy AJ Showtime. We got Fabio Forno on the line, man. September 5th, you got the streets talking about Havana Hagerstown. You got something special for him, right?
4: Yeah. So look what I got going on, AJ, right? So Maryland, you know that's like my second home. This might be one of the last times I'm going to be performing Big Drip, Ready, City of God, you know what I'm saying, before I step into my new chapter. So I want everybody to come out and see it. September 5th, I'm going to be in Havana. So pull up on me, you know what I'm saying?
3: Along with Vonnie G in the building. You heard Favi, man. This might be the last time you get to see him perform these classics.

0: 334.
1: Come out and come see. 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
0: You heard him. 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
1: Desiree, J Fuse, Shaky Biz, AJ, you know what's going on. Fabio Form, we rock with each other forever. 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

0: suck my, I'm like.
1: Okay, good morning. This is Dini in the morning.
2: Absolutely.
1: We appreciate you. I just got to say this to everybody. If you're listening this morning on your way to work, or maybe you're dropping your kids off, you could be coming home from work. We appreciate you listening to
2: us.
1: And no matter where you are in this country, we appreciate you listening, all right? Here's the deal. Comedian J.J. Williamson, and I didn't mean to laugh when you said it.
2: Yeah, see, that's not right.
1: But J.J. said he got some words that he says is going to make you sound intelligent.
2: Intelligent, man. Yeah. You know, I am trying to, I would love to be a little bit more intelligent.
1: You would?
2: You know, I'll be around a lot of intelligent people. Mm-hmm. And not saying I'm slow or not dumb or not smart, but...
3: Because you're very smart.
2: Yeah, I'm smart, but
1: hold on a second. And what is it?
2: It's just the way it comes out.
1: Oh, okay.
2: Yeah,
1: oh,
2: that makes you feel like skipped a couple of grades.
1: All right, but you did.
2: But I did.
1: It's just the way it comes out.
2: Just the way it comes out. So, man, I'm working on, you know, my intelligent words, man, when mm-hmm. I'm out here talking to corporate or on stage or, you know, at an event, I would love to sound just a tad bit more intelligent.
3: Okay.
2: And stop using such
1: basic
2: words
1: and language,
2: and slang and
1: mm-hmm.
2: everything.
1: Okay.
2: So, like, for instance, man, you know, instead of me saying yes, you mm-hmm. know, I'm going to try to sound intelligent. I would like to say, indeed.
3: Okay. I say indeed sometimes.
2: Indeed. Yeah, indeed. You know, indeed.
1: Or sure.
2: Just depending on who I'm talking with right mm-hmm. here.
3: Yeah.
2: Instead of saying get,
3: okay.
2: I'm going to say obtain.
1: Oh, obtain.
3: Okay, I like that
2: one. I'm obtained.
1: So you'd be like, oh my God, JJ, you went and got a new license? You'd be like, no,
2: I obtained my license this morning.
3: Or this is more likely, I obtained me some marijuana.
2: I obtained me some marijuana. Hey, you got that bag? Yeah, I wouldn't have picked up. I obtained my bag of marijuana.
3: Come on now. We can't change everything about you.
2: Come on now, absolutely. Instead of saying important, I'm going to say essential.
1: I'm sorry?
2: Essential.
1: Essential?
3: Essential.
2: did I say it right?
3: Yeah.
1: Kind of.
3: Essential.
2: Essential.
3: That's how you
1: say it. Did you say asexual?
2: Shut up. You see?
1: I'm trying
2: to sound intelligent.
1: I know it, and I'm trying to help you. Yeah. I'm trying to hear you intelligently.
3: Essential.
2: Essential.
3: Essential, there you go.
2: Essential.
1: Okay. Mm-hmm.
2: Yeah, so I'm going to say essential instead of me saying it's important.
3: Boy, he hit that E, don't
2: he? Yeah, didn't he? Yeah, I got to get that E out.
1: Essential.
2: That's the only way I'm getting to the two S's.
3: Come on. What's the next one? What's the next
2: one? The only way.
1: Okay.
2: Instead of me saying, you know, exactly,
1: uh-huh.
2: I'm going to say precisely.
1: Right.
2: I knew it. Precisely.
1: Precisely.
2: I'm not going to be exactly on time, but I'm going to be precisely
1: on time.
2: On time.
3: There you go.
2: Again, these are just some words that make me feel like I'm more intelligent.
3: Okay.
2: Instead of me saying maybe, I'm going to say possibly.
1: Possibly. I'll be like, JJ, you coming tonight?
2: Possibly.
3: Okay. Possibly.
2: Possibly I may come
1: you having a heart. Hold on a second. Why you got a vein in your forehead when you say it? You're struggling.
2: I don't know. Somebody hold my back up. You just never know.
1: This is difficult.
2: Here's another. Instead of saying the word show,
1: mm-hmm.
2: I'm going to say, I'm going to demonstrate.
1: Demonstrate. Ooh, good one.
2: Let me demonstrate for you. I ain't going to show you. I'm going to demonstrate. Yeah.
1: You do me crazy. You do me wrong. I'm going to demonstrate how I'm going to do you.
2: Now, this one I always do, and I got to stop break this habit. Instead of me saying, so, therefore.
1: Okay, use it in a sentence, JJ. Yeah. That's all we need. Okay, how are you going to use it in a sentence?
2: Therefore,
1: mm-hmm.
2: I'm going to say, you know what? I'm on my way to come pick you up.
1: Mm-hmm.
2: No, that ain't it.
3: Oh, God.
2: Yeah, that ain't it. Yeah. Come back
1: to
2: me.
1: Wait. So you're going to give us our words, but you just can't use them in a sentence?
2: Yeah, I can't use them. Now, you have to come another day. If you want me to use it as a sentence, too, now, damn. Now, look, baby steps right now. Okay, let me get the words first.
1: Gotcha.
2: And then I come back.
1: I'm doing too
2: much? I come back.
1: Okay.
2: And then I come back and give it.
3: Look, how about this one? I'm going to say the words, but I can't use the words. Therefore,
2: don't ask me no more.
1: Okay.
2: All right, I got one. I got a couple more.
1: Okay.
2: You know, instead of me saying need,
3: mm-hmm.
2: require.
1: Require.
2: Ooh,
1: I like that.
2: And instead of me saying think about it, I'm going to say consider.
3: Okay.
2: Mm-hmm. I'm going to say consider.
3: That's a good one.
2: I got one more for you. Instead of, you know what, I need some help. I need some assistance.
1: I like that.
2: Yeah, I like man. So
3: vocabulary.
2: You know, I'm just trying to get my vocabulary.
3: There you go.
2: Yeah.
3: Uh-huh. Lord have mercy.
1: Jesus. You know what? Forget it.
2: Yeah.
1: It's
2: somebody just stung me in my neck or something.
0: Lord. You know what? I'm going to just go back to what I would do. Damn intelligent. Hey,
1: forget these words?
0: Yeah, forget these words.
1: Wait, hold on a second. You did all of this and just said, forget these
0: words.
1: Yeah,
0: you know what? I'm going to drop out this class.
1: Oh, God. Okay.
0: I'm going to drop out this class right there. But, you know, I'm going to come back. Trust me, I'm going to get a little better.
1: All right.
3: I like it.
1: Thank you, JJ.
0: You absolutely.
1: All right. Hey, everybody, hope you learned something. If you didn't,
0: just come on back to the class.
1: It's Dee Dee in the morning. All right, so you're trying to get around Hagerstown, huh? 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
4: On 81 southbound Franklin County, the earlier accident south of Greencastle, south of Route 16, is off the road now. Delays are starting to ease up, much better than it was just a few minutes ago. Continuing south on 81 through Hagerstown, then down toward Martinsburg and Winchester, no problems. Northbound 81 throughout the region moving smoothly. I-70 eastbound at speed from Hagerstown to Frederick. Route 15 is looking good again. North and southbound, no delays between Thurmont and Frederick. 270 is very slow from Route 80 down to the truck scales and beyond that, all the way down to the Capitol Beltway. Westbound 70, looking good throughout the area. No problems to report there between Hagerstown and Hancock. That's traffic, and you're up to date.
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1: I know you like that song. All right. Well, good morning. It's Dee Dee in the morning. We're all here. There is Trey G, also comedian J.J. Williamson. We got to get into the hot topics because I think it's finally announced, isn't it? 21 Savage and Latto. Is it official? They've now officially told us they're together.
2: Kind of, sort of. Yeah. They talking about it more. Yeah,
1: they didn't have a baby and everything, but we got to act like we don't know they together.
2: Let's say this. It's social media official.
1: Okay.
2: There you go.
1: All right. It's I like it. Let's get into it. We got to tell you what they did on social media. Let's go.
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0: That's a, yeah, that's an interesting, like, CEO? Initial. Right, yes. Right.
1: What
0: yeah.
1: that stand for, Cleophas?
2: Yo, all I'm saying is I'm from Chicago. Uh-huh. If R. Kelly come to Dickies, AT&T, AC, whoever, I'm pulling up.
0: Oh, I know.
2: And I'm bringing the crew with
0: me. Really?
2: We going to be there.
0: So you don't, so you're not, that's you know, when you think about the allegations, he's been locked up. I mean, you have no problem with that?
2: I don't agree with it, and I don't appreciate it, but the music is the music, and I grew up to the music. I got three kids to the music.
0: Oh, okay.
2: I'm going to be in there jamming. See.
0: All right. Okay. I
1: y'all,
0: gotcha.
1: Y'all generation is the reason why this generation act the way they act right now.
0: Oh,
3: y'all, oh wow.
0: Damn.
1: Y'all generation is the reason why. I don't want to hear nothing else about our generation and none of this.
0: I know that's
2: right.
0: I agree.
1: I don't want to hear nothing else, CF.
0: Yeah, thank you very much, CF, for your
2: all
0: call.
2: Right.
0: Here's the thing, though, everybody is saying. A lot of people online are saying, hell yeah, somebody said, my mind's telling me no, but my body is telling him yes, that he should go.
1: See how all that abuser stuff go out the window when it comes to the music? Ain't nobody thought about none of the stuff that he did, was convicted for, none
0: okay.
1: of it.
0: You want to know why?
1: That's
0: probably
1: fine.
0: Because we have a president who's been convicted, who's been accused, I should say.
1: Two wrongs don't make a right.
0: I'm just saying, I mean, we have a president, right? There was a rape charge against him from a woman by the name of E. Jean Carroll.
1: I get it.
0: Okay?
1: I get it.
0: He has, I don't know, like 30-something other sexual
1: assault charges.
0: Charges.
1: Yes.
0: So if he could be the president, we... Everybody's going, what we doing?
1: I tell you.
0: Boy, don't ain't that something?
1: We going down a dark path, if that's
0: but
1: the logic, saying, though.
0: But we are. Yeah, it shows you how dark is going over, and it shows you how we going to pick and choose what darkness we going to accept from who.
1: We got to do better.
0: We accepting darkness from who and how and what they look like, clearly.
1: We got to
0: I don't know. But I will say this. Here's another question somebody asked, too. Because as I asked this question about R. Kelly getting out, somebody said, y'all going to go see Diddy? When he get out?
1: The D, the I,
0: JJ?
1: The D.
3: I'm being doing the Diddy dance.
0: Oh, yeah, you would go see Diddy.
3: Man, take
0: I'm
3: that.
0: I'm not seeing him.
1: Oh, God.
0: If he gets out and has a concert, I don't want to see him.
1: What is the logic in this?
0: Because the logic was when I actually saw, some of these are accusations I didn't see.
1: Man, go on, bro. You saw the R. Kelly tape. Everybody saw that
0: you're
1: R. Kelly
0: right, with
1: tape.
0: That, with that
1: stop
0: little girl.
1: It, man.
0: You're absolutely right.
1: Stop. I love when a woman loves. I love that just as much as the next person. I don't want to support none of that.
0: You
1: man.
0: Know what? You may be right because we did see a video. And there was
1: come
0: a video
1: on,
0: of him
1: bro.
0: With a young girl.
3: Well, that's y'all. I'm going to put my car, I'm going to put my key in my ignition. I'm going to go slow dance.
1: Stop.
3: I'm going to drive. My G,
1: stop.
3: Come on now.
1: Y'all are the problem. Y'all generation is the issue.
3: And I wish somebody be mad.
0: I wish. Okay,
1: stop.
0: Trey G, here it is.
1: Stop.
0: Would you go see Tory Lanez if he got out?
1: If he got out, I go see Tory because it's so much controversy.
0: Oh, hold on a second. But he's locked up for actually allegedly shooting one of our favorites and injuring a woman.
1: But did he do it, though?
0: Okay, but hold on a second.
1: Ain't no video of
0: what's
1: that.
0: What's the difference in him and R. Kelly?
1: Because it's barely proof that Tory actually did that.
0: Proof, but there's none about R. Kelly transporting women across lines, right? That's what he's in jail for.
1: But it's some other proof about some other stuff, too, with R. Kelly.
0: But there's proof about Tory.
1: No, it ain't video proof.
0: What about
1: proof?
0: Dirk? Lil Dirk. If he got out, you going to go see
1: him? I go see Dirk.
0: Now you going to go see him?
1: It ain't no video proof right. that Lil
0: hey,
1: Dirk
0: everybody.
1: Did.
0: All right. We appreciate all the calls this morning. And appreciate all of them. If you couldn't get through in the phone lines, you know,
3: man,
0: I always
3: that was crazy.
0: Say, please hit me up. I want to hear your story at Didi in the morning. All right, so you're trying to get around Hagerstown, huh? Let's see what's up with that traffic. 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
4: 81 southbound looking good right now from Shippensburg into Chambersburg through Greencastle and into Hagerstown. No delays. Continuing south of I-70 down toward Martinsburg and Winchester. 81 looks pretty good. Northbound on 81, you'll find no delays from Virginia into West Virginia. Into Maryland, there's a slow exit from 81 northbound onto eastbound 70 into that work zone. And then north of that into Pennsylvania, we're looking good. Now the road work back in Franklin County, just west of Greencastle along Route 16. The delays begin just west of Route 11 and approaching the work zone on the eastbound side. 70 east and westbound moving well throughout the area. That's traffic and you're up to date.
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6: 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Ice.

0: Amanda.
1: No. I think that's pretty safe to say.
2: Yeah, yeah. We never work. You wouldn't work with her, JJ?
3: I haven't.
2: No, I'm saying if you're Issa Rae.
3: And you
2: see what she's doing on her. She's too toxic for me. Yeah, she's made so much of a big deal of this. For me, yeah.
1: A lot of people online, though, were saying she might be vindicated in this situation.
2: Yeah, I saw that.
1: Because they tried to, like, X her out of it, but then it didn't work out for them in the end either. So
2: how long was she on the series? Was she only on, like...
1: I believe the whole season.
2: Was she?
1: The whole show, if I'm not mistaken, from start to finish.
2: See, I didn't really watch the show, so I don't know.
3: Yeah, I didn't even.
1: Yeah, I believe.
2: I thought she was only on a season.
1: Nah, I think she was on there, like, multiple.
2: Oh, okay.
1: Yeah, I think she was on there multiple.
2: Damn, they did exclude her like that, though?
1: Yeah, she was, like, one of the in the friend group. And they was like, yeah, nah, you can't come.
2: Damn.
1: stay in the house.
2: Yeah, well, I'd probably gloat, too, then, Amanda. Maybe you're right. All right, listen, coming up, we got $1,000 for you next. It's Didi in the Morning. 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
1: J-Y, turn me up. 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
1: Yeah, Chief, it's your boy AJ Showtime. We got Fabio Forno on the line, man. September 5th, you got the streets talking about Havana, Hagerstown. You got something special for him, right?
2: Yeah. So look what I got going on, AJ, right? So Maryland, you know that's like my second home. This might be one of the last times I'm going to be performing Big Drip, Weddy, City of God, you know what I'm saying, before I step into my new chapter. So I want everybody to come out and see it. September 5th, I'm going to be in Havana. So pull up on me, you know what I'm saying?
1: Along with Vonnie G in the building. You heard Fabi, man. This might be the last time you get to see him perform these classics, so make sure you're in the building. Havana, Hagerstown. And also, if you want a shot at opening up for Fabio Foreign, man, hit this number up right now. 240-469-8634.
2: Come out and come see. 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
1: You heard him. 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
2: Desiree, Jay Fuse, Shaky Biz, AJ, you know what's going on. 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
1: Savannah Hagerstown, 913 Dual Highway.
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0: Okay. I'm going to go talk to the jury real quick. If you guys want to come back, you're welcome to. Give me about 5 minutes, though.
1: Man, say, I want my TV, I want my phones. where my shoelaces at?
2: Shut up.
3: Right?
2: He going to have plenty of time to collect all it, man.
3: For real.
2: It don't seem like he's ever getting out.
3: Not
2: yet.
3: At all.
2: Yeah, since he don't get convicted.
3: Speaking of, let's talk about this. Lizzo, you know, you're making me think of a courtroom. Wasn't Lizzo expected in court or was going through a lawsuit or something?
2: She was. There was a former worker of hers that basically accused her of sexual and racial harassment, discrimination, and hostile work environment. Back in 2023 is when they said it happened. Well, Lizzo was, like, officially dismissed from the case back in 2024, but now the case has been completely thrown out by the courts. The lawsuit filed by her former wardrobe designer, Aisha Daniels is her name, has now been completely thrown out in court. So the judge basically said that Lizzo them hold no fault, did nothing wrong in the situation.
3: Mm.
2: So that's a big win for Lizzo.
3: That is. No. Poor Lizzo. What happened to her career? People were loving Lizzo, and then all of a sudden it just changed.
2: But I think that's kind of how the tide works, right? Like, and it, like when that situation happened, a lot of bad publicity started happening for Lizzo, and then from there it just tanked down.
1: Tanked down, yeah,
2: for her.
3: All right, and then finally, I was telling you guys, you know, I love Joe. I've been a fan of Joe's for a long time.
2: Come on.
3: And so didn't Joe just have his what
2: versus.
3: Was it? His verses up against
2: Donnell Jones. Ooh, say what? He took the W too.
3: Yeah.
2: Joe won.
3: Yeah.
2: Now he is capitalizing off of all that talk about Joe with a brand new album, he said.
4: Trust the process.
2: Mm-hmm.
4: Even with this album that I'm working on right now, it's taken me about 10 years to do. But I tell my team, listen, I'm not just going to throw anything out there. Trust the process. You know,
2: yeah.
4: God has his hands on all of this. Trust it. You know, new just album. Let it happen.
5: Absolutely.
2: What do you call the new album?
4: I got so many titles. Dress Accordingly could be one. That song is incredible. Dress Accordingly. I don't know what I'm going to call it, man. Maybe My Name is Joe, part 3 or something.
2: Did you get in your producer's bag again for this project?
4: The whole album. Written, produced, yeah.
2: Top to bottom.
3: Hey, Joe, why don't you just give us about like 12 songs that sound like, and they say, it's a big rich town.
2: Shut up.
1: But I like what he said, man. You got to trust the process, man. Don't rush, man. People were trying to get me to just throw my comedy special out, whatever it is, man. I like, man, oh, man, I'm gonna play chess with my career and my life and my my talent and wait.
3: Mm-hmm.
1: And it's paying off.
3: It is, which by the way, let everybody know to go to YouTube to see your comedy special.
1: Yeah, go to YouTube, The Real JJ from the Sip, 2 P's. I got one of the coldest independent comedy specials of all time.
3: Yeah.
2: Come on.
3: Make sure you do that. Got to support. All right, listen, coming up, we're going to shut the show down next. It's Dee Dee in the Morning. It's Dee Dee in the Morning on Live 96.7, brought to you by Fat Daddies in Hagerstown. 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
1: Yeah, Chief, it's your boy AJ Showtime. We got Fabio Forno on the line, man. September 5th, you got the streets talking about Havana, Hagerstown. You got something special for him, right?
2: Yeah. So look what I got going on, AJ, right? So Maryland, you know that's like my second home. This might be one of the last times I'm going to be performing Big Dread, Weddy, City of God, you know what I'm saying, before I step into my new chapter. So I want everybody to come out and see it. September 5th, I'm going to be in Havana. So pull up on me, you know what I'm saying?
1: Along with Vonnie G in the building. You heard Fabi, man. This might be the last time you get to see him perform these classics, so make sure you're in the building. Havana, Hagerstown. 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

Don't. 40, what's up, shebang? All of my ops, they this. What am I now possessed? How do I feel to refresh? 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Please don't put me to the test. 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Yeah.

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Yeah.

0: 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It's the Ryan Smetzer Show. 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
9: Mostly cloudy with a high near 87. Going to cool off to 71 with a chance for thunder showers later tonight. 81. And showers tomorrow, 85, and showers Friday, and 79, and rainy coming up on your Saturday. That's your Hub City forecast. 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

0: 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It's Ryan Smetzer's show. 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

0: The Hub City's live 96.7. It's Ryan Spencer's show on this Warehouse Wednesday. Great time to go to the movies right now. Of course, Wednesday is their crazy eight Wednesdays where you can get a bunch of stuff for $8. 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
2: From Hagerstown to Shippensburg, 81's quiet. No problems northbound or southbound. Between Hagerstown and Martinsburg, 81's at speed, both north and south. Now on 70, between Big Pull and Frederick, there isn't any issues on either side. On 11, from the West Virginia state line to Chambersburg, no crashes there. On 9, you're at speed from Hedgesville to Charlestown. And on 1630 and 316, you're at the posted speed limit. That's traffic, and you're up to date.
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15: Sunshine and toasty, high 87 with a chance for thunder showers, dropping to 71 later tonight, 89, and showers tomorrow, 85, and showers Friday and 79 and rainy on your Saturday. That's your Hub City forecast. Shebang, it's Drake on Live.

secrets I know got you stressed. Will I take those to my death? 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Yeah. 40 was such a bang. All of my ops, they des. Please don't put me to the test. They tryna get back on the net. I'm tryna get back in the flesh.

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0: 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Yeah, it turns out Walmart is getting into the accessory game, and the price, the same as the rotisserie chicken. Yeah, the chicken purse comes in traditional and lemon pepper, because apparently even your handbag now has seasoning options. I kind of love this. They're also selling little bag charms inspired by the chicken and side dishes, which I kind of want a bag charm inspired by potato wedges. Not going to lie. It seems like a genius idea. And for $6, I've got my attention. I'm not a handbag person because I don't carry designer bags, but designer bags cost thousands of dollars. This one gives you the same basic functionality while making everyone around you wonder if you just stole dinner from the deli.
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5: From Hagerstown to Shippensburg, 81's quiet. No problems northbound or southbound. Between Hagerstown and Martinsburg, 81's at speed, both north and south. Now on 70, between Big Pull and Frederick, there isn't any issues on either side. On 11, from the West Virginia state line to Chambersburg, no crashes there. On 9, you're at speed from Hedgesville to Charlestown. And on 16, 30, and 316, you're at the posted speed limit. That's traffic, and you're up to date.
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2: From Hagerstown to Shippensburg on 81, you're not hitting the brakes northbound or southbound. From Hagerstown to Martinsburg on 81, the southbound lanes are at the posted speed limit. But on the northbound side, you'll find it stop and go from Halfway Boulevard to Route 40. On 70 between Big Pole and Frederick, no problems there. On 11, from the West Virginia state line to Chambersburg, you're good to go. On 9, at speed from Hedgesville to Charlestown. And no delays being reported on 16, 30, or 316. That's traffic, and you're up to date.
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0: 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Turns out we could be living in the Jetsons world, at least in Florida, by the end of this year. Yeah, Florida is going to have flying taxis by the end of 2026. They're also expected to be quieter than helicopters. They're electric vertical takeoff and landing vehicles that are going to operate like large drones. So they won't require a traditional airport runway. And they'll be quieter than helicopters. They'll eventually let passengers travel between places like Tampa and Orlando without touching Interstate 4, which, if you've never been to Florida, Interstate 4 is like I-81 and I-70 had a kid. And that kid was like the worst child you've ever had. I-4 is absolute chaos. So honestly, I love this idea. Strap me to that drone and get me anywhere. I think this is genius. But I also have trust issues with like any kind of new technology that is transport, because like I never have gotten inside of a Waymo before. I'm a little bit scared of the idea of an automated flying drone that can get me from point A to point B. Little freaky.
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0: Yeah, Chief, it's your boy AJ Showtime. We got Fabio Forno on the line, man. September 5th, you got the streets talking about Havana Hagerstown. You got something special for him, right?
1: Yeah. So look what I got going on, AJ, right? So Maryland, you know that's like my second home. This might be one of the last times I'ma be performing Big Drip, Weddy, City of God, you know what I'm saying, before I step into my new chapter. So I want everybody to come out and see it September 5th. I'm going to be in Havana. So pull up on me. You know what I'm saying?

0: 8634.
1: Come out and come see. This is going to be a classic show right now.
0: You heard him. Get those tickets now on Eventbrite.
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0: Savannah Hagerstown, 913 Dual Highway.
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21: On 81 between Hagerstown and Shippensburg, there's no issues on the northbound side or on the southbound side. 81 between Hagerstown and Martinsburg, northbound traffic is stop and go from Halfway Boulevard to Route 40. Now on to 70 between Big Pull and Frederick. Westbound, you'll find on and off delays between National Pike past Sharpsburg Pike. On 11 from the West Virginia State Line to Chambersburg, you're good to go there. On 9, at speed, from Hedgesville to Charlestown. And no delays being reported on 1630 or 316. That's traffic, and you're up to date.
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2: 81 from Hagerstown to Shippensburg, no problems north or south. 81 between Hagerstown and Martinsburg. On the northbound side, traffic is stop and go from Halfway Boulevard to Route 40. On 70 between Big Pole and Frederick, eastbound lanes are at the posted speed limit. But on the westbound side, you'll find on and off delays between Downsville Pike to 81. On 11 from the West Virginia state line to Chambersburg, no issues. On 9, you're at speed from Hedgesville to Charlestown, and it's clear on 1630 and 316. That's traffic, and you're up to date.
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0: Mostly cloudy with a chance for thunder showers. High 87, low 71, 89 in showers tomorrow, 85 in showers Friday, and 79 and rainy coming up on your Saturday. That's your Hub City forecast. Movie passes coming up after Shakira and Burna Boy.

0: 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Well, our winner this week is Trisha Horowitz. Trisha, congratulations. You're headed to the movies. Trisha Horowitz, congrats. You are a winner of two tickets, two popcorn passes to Warehouse Cinemas Leitersburg. 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

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Looking

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16: Hey, look at your watch. 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And you know she the truth. Whether it's financial future, love life, whatever it is, man, you want to get a better understanding of yourself, then she gonna help you with that, man. 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
21: I used to think about immature things. You know, like, do you love me? Do you want me? Are you gonna call me like you said you would? Is this really your real phone number?

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Zodiac sign, it must be a Gemini moon, cause we about to go half. Mistakenly, nobody been in a bag, but how many bodies done been in her bag?

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